1, 1, 2, 1, 1, 2. Move over. Move over. Yeah, you heard what I said. Move over.

Hello there. I was just listening to your station on the radio while going through the dial, and you played Shaft by Isaac Hayes, and I gotta say I got real excited when I heard that come on. So I just wanted to say thanks for playing that, and I just want to voice my appreciation for your radio station. That's about it. Have a good day, or I guess it's night now, but have a good day. Bye-bye.

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0: Yes, I host the Power Popular Rock and Roll Hour on Thursday nights from 7 to 8 o'clock. We play power pop, rock and roll, some cheesy metal, you know, as long as it's got a really good chorus. And Curtis has his own show on Sundays.
1: Yeah, I have the Vinyl Revival Hour at 6 every Sunday, and I come in and play records for an hour. I pull stuff out of my collection, and you never know what it's going to be. I try to have a theme to kind of limit myself, but I usually kind of gravitate back towards the 70s, kind of the classic period of vinyl. I play brand new stuff. I play jazz from the 30s, so you'll just have to tune in and find out.
0: I think one of my favorites that you did actually was you received like a gift of like someone's 45s or something from,
1: yes.
0: Where were they from again?
1: They were from the Netherlands. My landlord grew up as a kid during the 60s, and she gave me a whole bunch of her 45s that she had collected as a child, and it was really neat. I like doing those time capsule shows where you get like one person's record collection, and you can kind of get an idea who that person was sometimes just by the records they collected.
0: Yeah, that one was really fun for me. I really like that. Someone who's like particularly a Dutch teen in the 70s and what records they bought, like and records that were available for them to buy, at that matter, you know, because just like with Kuzu and buying records, you know, it's all different now. And we as Kuzu producers have the ability to, you know, bring different music to you that maybe you've never heard before. You know, I spend all week while I'm at work, like just listening to music. You know, and sometimes I'll play a song the day of my show that I may not have heard until that day. Sometimes even an hour before my show, I'll switch out a song and say, I'm going to play this. I just heard it for the first time, and I'm going to play it on the radio, you know.
1: That is one great thing about Kuzu. You usually hear a lot of music that you have never heard before because we have a lot of producers that are dedicated to finding things that they love and sharing them with the audience.

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2: Yes, I host the Power Popular Rock and Roll Hour on Thursday nights from 7 to 8 o'clock. We play power pop, rock and roll, some cheesy metal, you know, as long as it's got a really good chorus. And Curtis has his own show on Sundays.
3: Yeah, I have the Vinyl Revival Hour at 6 every Sunday, and I come in and play records for an hour. I pull stuff out of my collection, and you never know what it's going to be. I try to have a theme to kind of limit myself. But I usually kind of gravitate back towards the 70s, kind of the classic period of vinyl. I play brand new stuff. I play jazz from the 30s. So you'll just have to tune in and find out.
2: I think one of my favorites that you did actually was you received like a gift of like someone's 45s or something from,
3: yes.
2: Where were they from again?
3: They were from the Netherlands. My landlord grew up as a kid during the 60s, and she gave me a whole bunch of her 45s that she had collected as a child, and it was really neat. I like doing those time capsule shows where you get like one person's record collection, and you can kind of get an idea who that person was sometimes just by the records they collected.
2: Yeah, that one was really fun for me. I really like that. Someone who's like particularly a Dutch teen in the 70s and what records they bought, like and records that were available for them to buy, at that matter, you know, because just like with Kuzu and buying records, you know, it's all different now. And we as Kuzu producers have the ability to, you know, bring different music to you that maybe you've never heard before. You know, I spend all week while I'm at work, like just listening to music, you know, and sometimes I'll play a song the day of my show that I may not have heard until that day. Sometimes even an hour before my show, I'll switch out a song and say, I'm going to play this. I just heard it for the first time, and I'm going to play it on the radio, you know.
3: That is one great thing about Kuzu. You usually hear a lot of music that you have never heard before, because we have a lot of producers that are dedicated to finding things that they love and sharing them with the audience.
4: Dann versteht er auch das Gedicht.
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4: Danke. 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Können Sie mir das bitte erklären?
6: 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Die zwei Häuser. 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

My name is Matt. Tune in 9 a.m. Wednesday for Blame It All on My Roots. 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

0: 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More variety than Texas weather.
1: Hello, Denton, Texas. This is Colonel Burns. Just wanted to give a shout out to everybody out there hanging out on my lunch break, listening to Toots and the Maytals. Funky Kingston right here in Denton, Texas. Love y'all. Have a good day.

those times at night when you just heard me and just ran out with that other fella. Baby, I knew about it. I just didn't care.

Yeah. 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Yeah. He's probably good at math, he probably aced the class. He probably never kissed a girl, he probably smells of trash. They saw him walking past

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Probably listening to that East Coast J and West Coast Pop.

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0: Yo, what's up?
1: Who is this?
0: It's me, Doc. Here.
1: Hello? What?
0: Hello?

0: How to get the Brooklyn Jack? You know we got to stick together, man. What's the matter with you? Where's your soul?
1: I don't know.
2: Where is Public Enemy?
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0: My name is Ben, and you're listening to KUZULP Denton, Texas. Have a wonderful day.
1: Hi. Hey, this is Renee Hernandez calling in from Denton, Texas, and I just wanted to give a shout out to Victoria Hernandez, Elizabeth Hernandez, and Nathan Hernandez. Thank you.

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So if you were born between 76 and 85, get ready to revisit high school.

0: Most children today use computers in school, but too often they don't really have a chance to let their imaginations run wild, to use computers as a tool for their own expression. Well, the Computer Clubhouse in Boston is trying to change all that. I'm Jim Metzner, and this is The Pulse of the Planet.
1: I think most important, we're trying to give kids a new sense of themselves as learners, of being able to create and produce things in a way that they weren't able to before. But it's not just learning skills. It's more learning how to express themselves and to see themselves as very capable inventors and creators.
0: Mitchell Resnick is a professor at MIT's Media Lab. He co-founded the Computer Clubhouse to give economically disadvantaged kids a way to learn about computers by following their own interests.
1: As you look around, you'll see on the bulletin boards, we have hanging up examples of lots of previous projects. It's sort of a museum of what's been done. On the computers themselves, we have lots of sample projects, so kids can come in and get a sense of what other people have worked on. They then might start by doing a variation on a theme, take a look at something someone else did that they like, and do a little variation of it. Then they might make a little bigger variation.
0: Before long, the kids are doing projects on their own from scratch. The idea is to give them skills and support, and then let them take it from there.
1: We give kids the tools that enable them to create, design, and invent. And we've seen that by giving them those tools, they learn a tremendous amount. They learn partly computer skills. They also learn mathematical and scientific ideas in the process of designing an invention. They write about their designs and inventions, so they're learning English skills. Most important of all, they're learning to see themselves as creators. And for so many of the possible jobs these kids might grow up into, they need to be able to think of themselves as designers in the world.
0: Pulse of the Planet is presented by DuPont, makers of better things for better living.

0: If this wild bumblebee that I recorded on my front porch here could speak to us, it might be saying...
1: We need a habitat. We need to be protected. They need nutrition all through the year. We need lots and lots of different kinds of flowers. Lots of different pollinators need different ones.
0: And it might also tell us that we need it. This according to Dr. Cass Urban-Mead. She's an expert with the Xerces Society for Invertebrate Conservation. And a while back, I had a chance to talk with her in Washington out at the Agriculture Department's People's Garden. She says our food supply depends on plant pollination, which is done by bees and many other insects.
1: At least one in three of our bites of food relies on pollinators to some degree, and that's particularly true once you zoom in on your most nutritious and nutrient-dense foods, the nuts and fruits and vegetables, and then lots of other important crops and wild plants are highly dependent on pollinators.
0: And she says it's not just honeybees that do this work. In fact,
1: we actually have over 4,000 species of wild native bees who are not honeybees living. Many of them are solitary. Some of them are shiny and green or blue or your carpenter bee, your bumblebee, all of these beloved native pollinators.
0: But as you've probably heard, conditions may not be the greatest for some of these bees and other pollinators.
1: There's multiple stressors that are making life more difficult for a lot of our pollinators.
0: She says a changing climate isn't helping any, but the overall problem is basically the loss of natural habitat, as more wild space is being lost to development, and in many cases, the wrong kind of development.
1: Making things monoculture lawns, spraying everything with insecticides maybe prophylactically rather than carefully as a response to a specific problem.
0: However, as much as we've talked about this here and the problems, Cass says no matter what you've heard,
1: there's absolutely progress being made.
0: As more people become aware of the problem.
1: It's exciting to see more insects being considered in endangered species and protection laws. It's also just exciting to see how much the public and so many more people are really caring and asking for pollinator habitat to be included in a new park design, in their schools, in their towns.
0: And in their own home lawns and gardens.
1: There's no space that's too small. You can make a difference no matter how small your space is. It's not, you know, a polar bear or a great wolf that needs huge numbers of acres. No matter whether you just have a small patio, a balcony, a patch of grass nearby, you can convert it into habitat and start to make that difference.
0: And next time, we're going to find out exactly what we homeowners or property owners can do to help out my friend here on my front porch. This is Gary Crawford reporting for the U.S. Department of Agriculture.

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Words of wisdom. You don't know what's around the corner. 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
1: As I told the men at breakfast this morning, I don't come as any kind of expert in family life because I don't think there is any such thing as an expert in family life. Everyone is a novice, a learner. Even if you have made it to great grandmotherhood, you still don't know anything about being a great, great grandmother. There's always a new dimension, new areas, things you never thought of before, new discoveries. 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

0: Follow me, let's have a little trip, shall we, children?
1: Shall we, children?
0: Carry on, let us see.
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friend to the board. 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

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We hope that you enjoy this next selection we've made for you.

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Mirror gawking, I'm staring at your face.

The following information is from Kuzu, found at kuzu.fm. The second half of the 20th century saw the increasing deregulation of radio, which led to the growth of radio conglomerates across the nation. In response to the disappearance of local voice, grassroots organizations lobbied for communities to gain access to local airwaves. Their decades-long effort led the federal government to create a new class of radio stations called LPFM, Low Power Frequency Modulation, signed into law in 2010. 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In 2013, the FCC accepted applications for new LPFMs, a rare opportunity unlikely to happen again. 2 years later, we were granted permission by the FCC to take on Kuzu 92.9 FM, set to launch in 2017. 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

It might be fun to have a kid that I could kick around, a little me to fill up with my thoughts, a little me or he or she to fill up with my dreams, a way of saying life is not a loss. I'd keep the tyke away from school and tutor him myself, keep him from the poison of the crowd. But then again, pristine isolation might not be the best idea. It's not good trying to immortalize yourself. Beginning of a great adventure. Beginning of a great adventure. Where stop at one, I might attend a regular TV brood. I'd breed a little liberal army in the woods. Just like these redneck lunatics I see at the local barn, with their tribe of mutant inbred piglets with cloven hooves. I teach them how to plant a bomb, start a fire, play guitar, and if they catch a hunter, shoot them in the nuts. I try to be as progressive as I could possibly be, as long as I don't have to try too much. Beginning of a great adventure. Beginning of a great adventure. Susie, Jesus, Bogart, Sam, Leslie, Jill, and Jeff, Rita, Winnie, Andy, Fran, and Jet, Boris, Bono, Lucy, Ethel, Bunny, Ridge, and Tom, that's a lot of names to try not to forget. Carrie, Marlon, Moe, and Steve, LaRue, and Jerry Lee, Eggplant, Rufus, Dummy, Star, and the Glob. I'd need a damn computer to keep track of all these names. I hope this baby thing don't go too far. I hope it's true what my wife said to me. I hope it's true what my wife said to me. Hey, I hope it's true what my wife said to me. She says, baby, it's the beginning of a great adventure. Babe, beginning of a great adventure. Take a look.

kid that I could kick around, creating my own image like a god. I'd raise my own pole bearers to carry me to the grave, and keep me company when I'm a wizened, toothless clod. Some gibbering old fool sitting all alone, drooling on his shirt, some senile old fart playing in the dirt. It might be fun to have a kid I could pass something on to, something better than rage, pain, anger, and hurt. I hope it's true what my wife said to me. I hope it's true what my wife said to me. I hope it's true what my wife said to me. She says, Lou, it's the beginning of a great adventure.

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I want to tell you a secret. 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I'm dating the Pope. No, I'm just using him to get to God. Yeah, come and get me, Jerry Falwell. Yeah, I love the Pope. He's a fashion plate, isn't he? One time he called me. You remember he called me. And he said, Judy, Judy. Oh, Judy, can I come over to your house and touch your velvet painting of Elvis that cries? I said, suffer. So we astral projected and we went to Texas and I wrote this love song for the Pope. It's a country and western love song.

0: 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And have a wonderful time with all the summer fun.
1: Hey, everybody in Denton and beyond. This is Bev. Just want to say kindness is what matters, and increase your face value by smiling. Today's a good day. Today's a beautiful day, and it's a gift. Have a great one, and thank you for being Dittonites with me. Bye-bye.

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Love is an action, never simply a feeling. Bell Hooks.

0: 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Have a good day.
1: Oh, yeah, I got introduced to country music to my grandpa. He was always in the back room listening to George Jones and the AM radio station, and, Merle Haggard and that all that. Took me a while to come back around and figure out it was all great. But, yeah, those memories run pretty deep. I'm Dave Sims, and you're listening to KUZU 92.9.

ground down in the gear. I fear old habits and questions without answers. This prison is objective, comforting and straightforward and keeping the lights on. Cowardice was never the goal. Yet I slapped away every hand

Words of wisdom. I'm not here to be what people expect. I'm here to be unapologetically free. Justin Vivian Bond.

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1: That would be... I grew up in a very remote... Well, I shouldn't say that. I grew up in a small town much like Denton in Pennsylvania, but without the colleges. So it wasn't nearly as vibrant or creative or really all that interesting. But the one thing we had was a couple of towns over, there was a high school that had a radio station. And this would have been in the early 80s. And we also lived about 4 hours south of New York City. So what would happen is these high school DJs would go and get these great new wave, hip-hop records from New York and play it on the radio. And these were obviously really pretty cool and hip high school students. And I was in middle school, so it was probably about 81, 82, 83. So you can imagine just the great music I was hearing as this kid that was isolated in a small town in Pennsylvania. And through that, I got to hear this other world, and I got really into music. And it was basically because of that radio station, and I wanted to learn how to make music and be a part of this creative scene, because they'd also talk about all that was going on in New York City, and I thought that was pretty cool with the arts and film and television. And it was really, looking back on it, a pretty amazing thing. This was, you know, of course, decades before the internet. And there was really no easy way to connect with other people that shared your interests when you're 13 years old in a kind of a remote location. I'm Michael Seaman, and you're listening to KUZULP, Denton, Texas.

Words of wisdom. Never, ever be afraid to make some noise and get in good trouble. Necessary trouble. John Lewis.

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does risk-taking mean? Risk-taking means to try something new, like try a new food or read a book that you wouldn't usually read. Risk-taking is important because if you try something new, you might like it. Are you ready for a challenge? Your challenge today is to try something new.

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1: So you are the good, and you are the ugly. Say your prayers and dig your grave, cause I am the bad, the bad, the bad. I'll get you, I'll get you, I'll get you.

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You're listening to What the Flock on Kuzu 92.9 FM. I'm your host, Dr. Songbird. Today is the 4th of July, and as I am not feeling celebrating the country and the direction that it is going in today, I have put together a flock of non-American artists to build the show. We started that off with Francis of Delirium out of Luxembourg, with Damned, which kind of fits the way I feel about things and the country right now. If you're listening at kuzu.fm, you can drop a message at any time. We're going to keep moving this along as we might have a guest pop in later. We're going to stick with higher energy songs to continue this, and starting out, we have a song by an Australian artist, Sunscreen, called Drain.

0: We are coming out of Violet and Iris by Goofy Keys out of Norway. Before that, we had Julia Mestre out of Brazil with Solfera. Before that, we had Nectar Palace out of Montreal with Video TDA. And starting out, we had Sunscreen out of Australia with Drained. 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
1: Hi, Dr. Songbird. Sorry I'm late. I think I got the times mixed up. Hi, What the Flockers. My name is Scott Trevino. I am host of the Miracle Witness Hour right here on Kuzu each and every Sunday night, 7 p.m. Central. And Hannah asked me to be on the show here. And as I said, I think I got things a little mixed up. I'm more of an evening person. Again, that's the Miracle Witness Hour at 7 p.m. each and every Sunday night. And that is Central Standard Time, but I'm here now. I have 5 tracks on theme to share with everybody, and I'm very excited and privileged to be here. But again, I do want to apologize for kind of dropping in so suddenly like this. I've been a bit of a mess lately. You could even say I'm a bit of a calamity.

0: Yeah, celebrating 250 years of America this July 4th by playing no American artists whatsoever. Oh, okay, well, there's a little bit of an exception there. I'll get to that in just a second. My name is Scott Trevino. I am your guest co-host on this week's What the Flock. My full-time gig, as it were, is host of the Miracle Witness Hour each and every Sunday night. Please join me tomorrow at 7 p.m. Central for that very show. But if you're a fan of mine, of my show, you are already familiar with Les Calamités, who started off that set with a song called Je suis une calamité. And if my pronunciation's a little rough, by the way, I apologize. It's been a long time since French class. But following that, we heard OK OK by Pino Dangio from Italy. This is a fellow I was introduced to on a recent trip to New York City this past March. It was playing in a restaurant in Brooklyn, and I went, ooh, and it kind of became the jam of that particular trip, and it remains the jam to this day. Song of the summer, maybe? Question mark? I don't know. That's not my place to say. But it is my place to report on this rap phenomena. Japan's own Yellow Magic Orchestra following Pino there. And a little something just because YMO has been a favorite for a good while now. And I figured it was about time we had some rap here on What the Flock. Am I right, What the Flockers? Anyway, The United States of Amnesia by England's own Robert Wyatt, because I couldn't let this topic pass by without making it just a little bit political. I gotta be me, after all. And ending that set with a technicality, Somos Más Americanos by Los Tigres del Norte, who I was a little bit crestfallen to find out they're actually American from San Jose, California. But as my wife Jess pointed out, San Jose, as part of California, was a part of Mexico at one point. And that song in particular is a jam, and B, making a very pertinent point. So we leave it in. Technicality be darned. Thank you so much for joining me this week. I'm going to turn the controls over to Dr. Songbird and to Hannah. Thank you so much for having me this week. I've enjoyed my time here, and I hope I see you again soon. One more last plug for the Miracle Witness Hour, Sunday nights each and every week here on Kuzu, KUZU.FM, online, worldwide, or 92.9 FM in the Denton Loop. I'll see you then at 7 p.m. Central, as I do each and every Sunday. Thank you so much.
1: Thanks for pitching in, Scott. If you didn't know, the reason I probably am here at all is because I started out by curating shows on the Miracle Witness Hour. I have a few more songs to get to. These are much more in line with the songs that you are probably familiar with on What the Flock, being a little bit sadder, and we're going to start these out with Astral Maison by Laura Briard.

Starting that compact block off, we had Laura Briard out of France with Astral Maison. Following that, we had Winnie Rader from Denmark with If I Am Gentle. And lastly, we had Guther out of Germany with Personal Confusion. This has been What the Flock on Kuzu 92.9 FM. I will be back in 2 weeks with something new, not sure what yet. Also in 2 weeks, Kuzu is participating in Revolution Record Convention. There will be lots of vendors selling records. Kuzu DJs will be live DJing the event, and I am one of them. I have one more song. That is by Lali Puna out of Germany, and it is called Grin and Bear. Thanks for the messages, and see you in 2 weeks.

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Well, I grew up with it. You know, in Mexico, you know, television was there. 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Even in the town, it was in a small town, kind of. And it was when somebody was looking for somebody, for a family member, they used to call the radio station, hey, you know, I'm looking for so-and-so, can you tell him I'm in town? And so that was as basic as it could get. Not just for the entertainment part of it, but it was a public service, and it was very handy. 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

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All right. This is going to be the third episode of Third Ear Catalog. And we're going to be starting it off with a tune that I love, with a record that was given to me by my grandfather, Granddad Peter. If you're out there listening, hey. And I just want to dedicate this song to both Judge O'Connor and Judge Pittman. This one's for you. And here we... Wait one sec.

thanks everybody for listening. Happy to be here. Hope everyone's having a wonderful afternoon and are, you know, doing some serious grilling or, you know, gardening. Perhaps you're cleaning your abode. Anyway, I'm glad that you're tuned in and I can provide the tunes for the next, you know, hour and a half or so that we got left here. Thanks, Chad. Thanks, Aaron, for listening and messaging in. Appreciate it. So I'm going to go ahead and run back what we went over and played. So the first tune was a song by The Stranglers called Sometimes, which it's just a great record and a cool band, especially that album, which is like Radis Novegicus. It's a bunch of cool tunes on there, like Peaches and stuff. So after that, I played 10cc, the Sacroiliac, which 10cc is kind of a new band I just got into, or not a new band, they're an old band that I just got into, and I'm loving it. That album, particularly Sheet Music, is so cool, and I'm going to play probably another track off of that, but we'll see. And then after 10cc, we had Todd the God, Todd Rundgren, with I Saw the Light. After that, we had Jim O'Rourke covering Burt Bacharach, always something there to remind me. This album is so cool. It's called Everybody Loves Burt Bacharach, and it's just a complete cover album, and my gosh, there's some very beautiful songs on there. You know, I mean, like, the originals were great as well, you know, but Jim O'Rourke's arrangement and stuff like that, I mean, he's just so killer at that. After that, we had R. Stevie Moore, Another Day Slips Away, with Jason Faulkner. Good stuff. Brian Eno with Needles in the Camel's Eye. And then, of course, that last track that we heard was Guided by Voices with Cutout Witch, off of Under the Bushes, Under the Stars, I believe. Yeah. And, that was what we heard in that last block. This next block, you know, to be honest, I kind of made this, or put together this, produced the show way before July 4th, and so I'm kind of just, after the fact, sewing on, I guess, ideas of July 4th in America. So this next set is going to be a celebration of, you know, jam music and improv. And not necessarily starting off with, like, you know, an American artist per se, but it is going to be some rock music, which will be, which, you know, was born here. And so in that way, we're celebrating. So I'm going to go ahead and get the tune started. This next one is...

You know, if we hang out and I'm staring off into the distance, and you're like, "Well, I wonder what he's thinking about." I'm not. It's just that groove playing. All right, up next.

What's up, everybody? Okay, thank you for sticking around. That was three longer tracks. We started off, or let's go back. Let's go the order we heard it. What we just heard was Miles Davis with Moja off of his Dark Magus record, which is an incredible record. I was first introduced to it from a friend of mine, Dan Hay, and I drive for a living, and he was like, this is some of the best music you can listen to while you're driving. And I can't disagree. In fact, I think a lot of the music that I programmed, maybe in general, but particularly today, is kind of up-tempo, and because I'm programming while I'm working, and when I'm working, I need music to help me get up and go. But okay. After that, we had King Crimson with Happy Family off of their Lizard album. So happy. Then we had Grateful Dead, Blues for Allah, which, very interesting track, very, you know, goes all over the place, comes back, there's crickets, I love the Dead, and particularly that song off of that album. And then the mammoth of a tune, we had Hallelujah by Can off of the Tagomago album. Not sure how to pronounce it, but that too is an incredible album. And that is what we heard in that block. Okay. Thanks for everybody for listening. Of course, we got Aaron saying how killer that Miles cut is. I agree. Like I was saying, I think that whole album is fantastic. And then we got Alex. What's up, Alex? Say hello to the cats. Dandy, Javi, Oscar, Cheddar. What's up, y'all? We got Curtis chiming in. Yeah, man. Again, that Miles track. Oh, Pete, Nick, the philosopher, Moose, Grandma's butt. Hey, man. All right, we got Kuzu's got some things going on. We have RevCon coming up, or the Revolution Record Convention, which is happening July 18th at the Patterson Appleton Arts Center. You can buy early bird tickets so that you can get in that first hour before general ad. If you'd like to do that, that's $10. And if you want perhaps any more information regarding that, you can visit www.revolutionrecordconvention.com. Alright, I think that's pretty much about it right now. Let's keep prying open our third ear. This next one is by an artist that y'all may know from a certain TV show. It's the theme song, or not, I'm not playing the theme song, but the artist made the theme song. So let's go ahead and get started. All right. Catch y'all in a bit.

right. Howdy, folks. A little bit of a shorter block that time round. So on that block, what we just heard was Frank Zappa with Willie the Pimp off of a seminal album, Hot Rats. Probably maybe my favorite album, definitely my favorite album by Zappa. And Willie the Pimp, I just thought would be a great, you know, tune to have on the radio show. Maybe, well, like I did, like I said earlier, I put this program together months ago, and you know, at this point, I'm really reaching for straws to kind of graft on some kind of, you know, I guess, American or 4th of July rhetoric onto it. But I suppose, never mind. Okay, so before that, we heard The Mothers of Invention with Any Way the Wind Blows. Incredible song off of Freak Out, another band that Zappa was in. Before that, The Moody Blues, So Deep Within You. Excellent album. I gotta listen to more of The Moody Blues, they're so good. And then before that, we had Illusion by Norma Tanega. And like I said, I just became hip to that artist, or to that artist, like, oh, probably like a year ago or something like that. But you may know another one of her songs from the TV show What We Do in the Shadows. She sings the theme. Okay, well, we're coming up to the last bit. I gotta go. I gotta get these last songs out of the way. Let's see if I can do it. All right. I'll see y'all in a bit. All right. I'll talk to y'all in a bit. Bye.

0: then they bill you. 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I juggle it as four pieces of fruit, then lay next to the mother of the moon. She hands me a ruby. Thank you, baby, you my inspiration. I play the black ace boss card. Life laughs and responds in moss and tar. Feather and bone, a separate tone reserved only for those lacking humility. I seen it coming, but I wasn't running. Sucker ducker protocols in full effect, but that ain't nothing new. Peanuts gang bang on cashews. I tip my top hat and skidoo. Somewhere in a lush, verdant field, in the middle of Tennessee, I let out a little of the riddle in me, you know, to keep the lights running. I never been greedy with my gift. Gather round, I got enough hot air to float your battleship. We tore down monuments, real and imagined. Pen dragons versus the bench wagon. Church of black rowdiness, back in action, this rebuking season. That's how we moving as of recent. Yes, the circle shrank again. Soul folks, cologne stank in the wind. Soul folks, cologne stank in the wind.
1: 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When we
0: sleep, we creep, we deep, we die. We sleep, we creep, we deep, we die. We sleep, we creep, we deep, we die. We sleep, we deep, we creep.
2: Where would a fleeing black man go? Wanted to escape.

global movement. And I am also concerned with other areas of the biology other than the political or the nationalistic or all the boundaries that we've been given to

0: Petroliana. I blank out and pass Andromeda. No, your honor, I'm a troubadour reciting Troberitz. It's not my fault if parrots do what they're designed to. Two-button fool, my mind is a fiber optic space rocket that won't stay on topic. Unless it's Calipigian, pretty good. Little scallops, hotel derivative. Crackers be so sensitive. Percy Gray watercolors. If you see the police, you know you need the
1: Warner Brother.
0: You know you need
1: Warner Brother.

And so I'm concerned with the Sri Aurobindo was talking about in terms of the body not only is walking around on this planet, but the body is illuminated by the

All right, y'all. So kind of ran out of time here, but that's okay. So let me just run back what we heard in that last block. Just before this, it was Rap Fiera with two songs, Six Strings and a Harmonica, and then The Poem Presents at the Limbs. Before that, we had two songs from J Dilla, Waves, Working On It. Played Working On It because 10cc is, you know, worst band in the world is that, Working On It. And then before J Dilla, I played another 10cc track, which is Worst Band in the World, which I wonder who they're talking about. But yeah, we all know. But I played J Dilla Working On It because that is the source sample for that tune. And what we're listening to right now is Steppin' Into Tomorrow by Donald Byrd. And if y'all will allow me, well, you know what? Y'all don't even have to allow me because I'm going to do it. I'm just going to let this run until it's done. And then y'all can carry on your day. Thanks for having me. Thanks for listening. Hope you're grilling up. And I will catch y'all later. This has been Third Ear Catalog. And we'll be on the airwaves every first and third Saturday of the month. All right. Catch y'all next time. Bye.

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You're listening to Radio Kuzu. 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
1: Yeah, it's got the best music in town.

Well, when I was, there are two actually. When I was living in Chicago, there was a station that still exists, as far as I know, WLS. And that was like during the early 60s, so the Beatles were just coming around, you know, with Please Please Me and Love Me Do. And I mean, it was a great era. The Supremes were shortly thereafter, the Motown thing was happening. And I enjoyed that tremendously. And a little bit later in my life, when I moved to Dallas, I was listening to K-Box, K-B-O-X, AM, which was getting more into, you know, the Jimi Hendrix kind of thing. So this would be the 67, 68 period. And that's kind of when I first started to remember, you know, really getting into the radio. Hi, this is Dan Mojica, and you're listening to KUZU in beautiful downtown Denton, Texas.

0: Ladies and gentlemen, thank you for having stayed at the Aquatel Atlantis. We hope you've enjoyed your visit with us 20 leagues beneath the sea.
1: A resort hotel under the sea. We at the Bendix Corporation believe it will happen, and before too many tomorrows go by. Just as you now drive around the countryside in the family car, one day you'll sightsee around the ocean floor in an amazing aquacopter. And the family car is in for some pretty big changes, too. Imagine just tapping the floorboard for stop and go, or electronic push-button driving. The Tomorrow People at Bendix are helping to make these things possible, and more in the areas of national defense, aviation, space, oceanics, automotive, and manufacturing. To search, to discover, to develop, to erase all boundaries of space and thought. This is Bendix, the Tomorrow People.

Hello, hello, hello. This is Curtis. You're listening to the Jazz Roulette Show here on KUZULP Denton, Texas. I'm back on this fine 4th of July to play some jazz for you. America's only art form, some people might say. The only one we have created, anyway. But I'm going to kick it off with, I think you'd have to say the best jazz bass player ever. I know Ron Carter might have a thing to say about that, maybe a couple other people. But for my money, it's Jaco Pastorius.

All right, that was the Jan Garbarek Group from their album Photo. Hang on. Photo with blue sky, white cloud, wires, window, and a red roof. And in fact, on the cover of that album, there is a photo with a building with a red roof, some windows, some wires, a blue sky, and a white cloud. And the album tracks are titled Blue Sky, White Cloud, Windows, Red Roof, Wires, and The Picture. And we heard Red Roof from that album. Before that, we had Jaco Pastorius, Kuru, / Speak Like a Child. And thanks for the message. We got Jake out there. He's got a show here on Saturdays from 1 to 3, 30-year catalog. And he messaged in that the piano player is killing it in a good way. Well, that's some guy named Herbie Hancock playing on that song. So he frequently tends to kill it. And he co-wrote that song. He wrote the second half, Speak Like a Child. So very nice stuff from Jaco there. And speaking of messages, my friend Stu messaged in wondering what Jaco would have been playing on Scatterbrain with Jeff Beck. And yeah, the string arrangements sounded very, very much like what George Martin did for Jeff Beck on that Blow to Blow, Blow by Blow album. And I hadn't really thought about that before, but very astute observation. We got Scott Trevino up in upstate New York. We had Allison in Memphis. Dale and Jean out in Taos messaging in. And DJ PP Pill Popper. I heard them the other week on Dissonance and Resolution with Aaron. So great show, and they were playing stuff that I really liked. So I'm looking forward. I think they might have a show coming to Kuzu sometime soon. I'm not 100% sure. But thank you for tuning in. Next up, I'm going to play something that is pretty unlike most of what I play here on Jazz Roulette. This is almost more symphonic than jazz, but it is Duke Ellington, but it's also the Cincinnati Symphony Orchestra. And, well, let's just check it out. It's called New World's A-Comin'.

All right, that was some Ahmad Jamal with strings. That was I Hear a Rhapsody. And before that, we had New World a Comin'. That was Duke Ellington with the Cincinnati Symphony Orchestra. Shout-outs to more people messaging in. We got to Aaron from the previously mentioned Dissonance and Resolution. Wednesday nights here, second and fourth Wednesdays, from 10 to midnight. Always a great listen. And we also got Scott messaging back in saying that Jess is really digging the tunes tonight. Very atmospheric. Yes. Thank you. That's it. Okay. Next up, I've got kind of an extended track. This is the Cannonball Adderley Quintet with orchestra. And the liner notes are such, it's kind of hard to tell who's actually in the quintet here. We've got William Fisher, who is conducting the orchestra on this next piece. We got definitely Nat Adderley along with Cannonball Brothers there. Also mentioned in the liner notes are Walter Booker, Joe Zawinul, who co-wrote this song with William Fisher. And then we got Ray Brown and Al McKibben, both bass players, so not sure who's actually playing on that. And then it mentions Roy McCurdy on drums. So some of those guys played on this next song. This is Experience in E.

All right, that was Cannonball Adderley, his quintet with Experience in C. And thanks to everybody out there listening, tuning in. It's always great to get messages. I'm going to go out with one more quick one from Jaco Pastorius here.

Hi, this is Alberto Lopez, and I'm hosting the program Music Without Borders, Música Sin Fronteras. It will be on the second and fourth Saturday of each month from 10 to 11 a.m. My mission is to play vinyl tracks of some non-commercial artist. 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